The good Lord looked down and saw me lonely and loveless, and he thought to himself, enough is enough. I'm putting Sarah in the coal house's life.

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0: Now, Cole House loved this woman, but not wisely and not too well. 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

0: It's 4 a.m. Is everything okay?
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1: 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That one over there is an aardvark.
0: Addax.
1: Agam.
0: Agouti.
1: Alligator.
2: Amphiuma.
1: This is fun.
2: Anaconda.
1: Antelope.
2: Armadillo.
1: Abadabin.
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1: Aye aye.
3: Aye aye.
1: Aye aye.

I've grown accustomed to her face. 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I've grown accustomed to the tune. She whistles night and noon. Her smiles, her frowns, her ups, her downs are second nature to me now. Like breathing out and breathing in. I was serenely independent and content before we met. 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Marry Freddy. What an infantile idea. 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But she'll regret it. Oh, she'll regret it. It's doomed before they even take the vow. I can see her now, Mrs. Freddy Ainsworth Hill, in a wretched little flat above a store. I can see her now, not a penny in the till, and a bill collector beating at the door. She'll try to teach the thing.

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1: 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I know what lessons cost and I'm ready to pay.
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1: 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The past was better. 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
1: You work in a school. 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
0: Wanna touch, wanna hold that trophy? Feel the rush of your former glory?
1: I am a grown man. 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
0: Do you wish you could do it over? 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
1: Oh, you got that right.
0: For another shot at glory, there's nothing some won't do. 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
2: This doesn't fit. 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I wear a size 3. 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
1: Did you always hate your father?
0: 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There is really only one question that needs answering.

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1: No.
0: Pourquoi pas?
1: Pourquoi, you host?

0: the spring. 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
1: Kind of both, but not quite either.
0: That's right, Woodchuck Chuckers, it's Groundhog Day! We're here live from Gobbler's Knob talking about...
2: Idiots, we're playing yesterday's tape. There's nothing more depressing than...
0: 3 seconds.
3: I mean, what could be crazier than groundhogs in February?
0: By the way, that's a great hat you're wearing.
4: Good morning.
2: I didn't set a wake-up.
4: Happy
2: Groundhog. How many days is this holiday?
3: Oh, I'm no good at science.
0: You know, you lose up to 80% of your body heat through your head.
2: Blah, blah, blah, blah, blah, blah, blah, blah. You're so fired.
0: You have a good education.
3: Punks and Toddy High!
0: Go Chucks!
5: Go Penn State!
3: I'm still hungover.
2: Goddamn amateurs.
0: On everyone's lips.
2: Trapped lips. Yes, he did.
0: What's your prediction?
2: I predict your unemployment.
3: I predict a whole day of...
2: There's nothing more depressing than small towns.
0: People come back year after year.
2: Tiny minds.

Dwight Hanson Orchestra, ladies and gentlemen. What a sizzling tune. I can't say for sure, but this contest may have just been sewn up. Once again, this is Jean Ann Ryan, your host for tonight's broadcast, brought to you by Bayer Aspirin, just in time for the holidays.

0: Where did he take her?
1: Come with me, monsieur. I will take you to him. But remember, keep your hand at the level of your eyes.
2: I'll come with you.
1: No, but no. You must stay here. Come with me, monsieur. You are not free.
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0: What's the matter there, Max? You waiting to wash the car?
1: I am greatly worried about Madame.
0: Well, we're not helping her any. Feeding her lies and more lies. What happens when she finds out they're not going to make her picture?
1: She never will. That is my job. I made her a star, and I will never let her be destroyed.
0: Max, you made her a star?
1: I directed all her early pictures. In those days, there were three young directors who showed promise. D.W. Griffith, Cecil B. DeMille, and...
0: Max von Meyerling.
1: That's right.

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I will never understand if I live a thousand lifetimes why you did.

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1: Private party, is it? Time for a bit of knuckle with them pikeys.
0: Queensbury rules?
1: Not this time, Steve.

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I close my eyes and I send them messages with my mind. Don't you worry. I'll be home soon. 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I love you. I love you.

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Joe Perkins had been arrested in Charlotte after he sat down at a whites only shoeshine stand, and John Lewis had been assaulted in Rock Hill, South Carolina after he attempted to enter the whites only waiting room. But besides that, things were relatively calm. That all changed in Alabama. I'd been following the riders for nearly a week when the Greyhound, one of the two Freedom Rides buses, the others was a Trailways bus, pulled into the Anniston station. And I remember there was a crowd.

0: As soon as they drove off, another mob showed up. And an angrier one at that, if you could believe. So angry that one of them threw a firebomb through one of the broken windows.
1: Burn that bus!
2: Burn that bus!
1: Lock those doors!
3: Keep them all inside!
1: Drive a bloody stake through their freedom ride!
0: They barricaded the door so that nobody on the inside could get out.
1: Burn that bus! Burn that bus!
0: And the bus is spilling with smoke. And the riders are banging their fists against the windows and their feet against the glass. And you can hear them yelling and screaming. And the mob is just waiting, ready to pounce if any black body does manage to slip out somehow. And then, bam! An explosion! It's the fuel tanks! Bam! Bam! Bam! And suddenly the bus is on fire, and there's even more smoke than there was before. And it's chaos. Complete and utter chaos. And the front door is abandoned, and the riders are able to slip out to escape the burning bus, but not the mob, not the mob, who set upon them with the viciousness of the likes of which I've only seen from animals in the wild. And it's horrifying, the hate, like I said, the fear and hate on those white people's faces as they beat and claw and shoved and spit and ripped.

0: Now we do a little thing where we produce the full South Pacific. You all have parts, especially two of you, one who will be Emil Debeck and the other who will be Nelly Forbush. She's pushing her husband, go, go, go. All right, here on the end, you. Come on up. Okay, now we know. Dame Judy. Come on, come on. Wonderful. And what's your name?
1: Holly.
0: Holly. Okay, Holly, grab a seat here right on the corner. Okay, and you, on your knees. Let's go. Emil Debeck, up straight, nice, sexy, let's go. One knee at a time. What is this? Well done. Romance, move in. All right, there. Don't touch just yet. It's a little too soon. All right. Now, you are the South Pacificians. You are Nelly Forbush. This is a little too close to start. Come on, back a little. All right, so what's going to happen here is you two are going to sing. You're going to come out of your mouth the most glorious sounds you've ever heard.
2: We're going to teach you.
0: We're going to teach you how to do it. We're going to give you good technique. Literally in 2 seconds, we're going to give you good technique. Then we're going to do the entire Some Enchanted Evening scene. It's really romantic. We can dig deep and find this kind of romance. You have a line, but you need to move just a little bit so there's place for me. Yes, wonderful, well done. Okay, you have a line. Let's practice. Yes, it is. Mit feeling.
1: Yes, it is.
0: In his eyes. Yes.
2: Get out. I'm...
0: Okay, well done. Now let's hear it again. Yes. Go on.
1: Yes, it is.
0: Oh, come on, loud. They want this to be a totally private moment here. No, come on, share with them. Let's hear it. Yes, it is.
1: Yes.
0: Ah, there we go. Now you open the mouth, hands, everything. Sing right now.
3: Some enchanted evening.

0: Holly, it's your turn now. 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
1: Some enchanted eve. Someone may be laughing. You may hear him laughing across a crowded room. And night after night,
0: as strange as you both are. Of South Pacificians, everybody, and who can explain it? Who can tell you why?

0: Chorus!
1: Once you have found her, never let her go.
0: Never let her go!
1: It's your

0: Take a bow.
1: Oh,
0: take a bow. Take a bow. Thank you, Holly.
2: That was brilliant. Thank you. That's why you're

I was 8 when I told him that I'd be a pilot. But I was too young and too short, and there were no female captains. And my dad said, be patient. He said, just see what

0: nach deinem Geschmack.
1: And to think, we haven't even kissed.
2: Well, you know what that means.

Now, we all need to pitch in for the big Christmas sale if we're gonna save Versailles. We've gotta have a really big week. So even though we're selling stuff at a bargain price, if we're really aiming to move some merchandise, it's gotta have that certain sheen. If they think you're rich, they'll love it.

0: wall a ram's head, though it is a bit macabre.
1: It is a bit macabre.
0: Your kids will love this wooden zebra, isn't it a charmer?
1: And
0: your husband will be thrilled with his medieval suit of armor.
1: And
0: for you, some copper pans for when you're cooking up some yolky.
1: And
0: for parties, this machine, because we all love karaoke.
1: We all love karaoke.
0: And finally, for the family that's really winning more, we're even selling this complete Godiva chocolate store. There's so much you can do

0: What you mean?
1: No, I don't mean big things. I mean big dreams. Like peace between the races. World-changing dreams.
0: Oh, world-changing.

0: Usai! 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
1: Good night, sir.
2: Good night.

0: Oliver. Now you stay here, and I'll go look for Mr. Brownlow, okay? There's a good boy.
1: Move or I'll kill you.
0: Please let him go, Bill, for pity's sake. Now let him go. Why'd you look at me like that, Bill?
2: I never thought it'd be you, Nance. I never thought you would betray me.
0: No. No, please. Bill.
2: Let go of me.
0: No, I won't let go. Now look at me. Look at me. I've been true to you upon my soul, I am.
2: I trusted you. You betray me!
0: God help me!
2: Stop staring at me! Stop staring at me! Stop staring at me! Nancy?
3: I say, you there!
2: Get here, boy! I said, get here!
3: Oh my God! Help! Help!
4: What's happened here?
3: There's been a murder.
4: Did you know this woman?
3: I came here to meet this unfortunate creature. As I was crossing the bridge, I saw a man run off.
4: What
3: in
4: do
3: that
4: you
3: direction.
4: Look like?
3: Lean, tough-looking man, green cape coat.
4: Anything else?
3: Carrying a large cudgel.
4: Bill Sykes! What's going on?
0: It's Nancy! Bill Sykes has killed Nancy!
4: Where will he be?
0: He'll be at Fagin's.
4: Follow me! Fagin! Fagin!
5: Bill! Bill, what have you done?
2: The game's up, Fagin.
5: Bill, where's Nancy, eh? Bill?
4: Where's Nancy?
2: Let go of me.
4: Get out!
6: You monster!
4: Out, boys! Out now! Go! Move! Run!
5: Go, go, go, go, go, go, go!
2: Fagin? Fagin? What would you like me to do?
5: Live up to your name. Dodge about. Go now! Where's Fagin?
2: Dude, do you think you are laying your hands on assault and battery? That's what it is. Where's my attorney?
4: Come on.
7: Where are you?
2: Stay back, or I'll kill the boy!
3: £50 to the one who saves the child!
2: Nancy? Nancy! Nancy! No! No! No! Nancy! Your eyes! Your eyes! Please!

0: But you're not alone, Arthur. Haven't you noticed? I've been with you all the time. Who gave you the sword? Who made you king? Who helped you find the quest? Sure, I've been off stage for far too long. But we had that great lounge number in Act One. And oh, we do scat great together. No, I'm no patsy. But I'm here to help you. And I always have been.
1: And you really want me?
0: More than ever.
2: Twice in every show, there comes a song like this.

来。

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Kazuki was his name, but surely not the same.

Most pubs have a football team, a darts team, an intimidatingly vast array of weirdly named real ales. Chaps? This pub has a choir, always has, and we are the current class. We are the choir of...

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1: I just got some very discouraging news. And I don't know how I'm gonna...
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0: Any word?
1: We're waiting for the doctor.
2: Well, Doc, what is it?
3: I'm afraid it's broken. Compound fracture. It'll be months before she can walk on that ankle again.
2: Are you nuts? She's got a show to do tomorrow night.
4: She's a trooper. Put an ace bandage on it.
3: You don't seem to understand. She won't even be able to stand up. Miss Brock has a broken ankle.
1: You know, wait, what is he doing? Just find that crack anyway.
5: Quiet, all of you. We have no star, and without a star, there's no show. We're closing.
1: What? Let's get a replacement. Maggie can play.
5: My decision is final. No star, no show. Tell the kids to clear out of their dressing rooms. Pretty Lady closes tonight.
6: Julian, boss, you can't be serious. I know it's here.
7: The show is closing.
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7: I'm out of a job.
10: 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I'm

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1: Usher, as supervisor of your sexual ambivalence, you can rest assured that I have sealed the gates of your body and mind so that nothing can get inside your shitty butthole until you give the word.

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1: No, Angel.
2: 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It's a story, a soldier, when he's with the one he loves, he can't, and he cries.
0: You're not gonna cry, are you?
2: You want me to fail. Like my father, like my mother, everybody.
0: I'm leaving.
2: Fine, go.

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0: Bobby?
1: Dad, can't you knock? I could have been doing anything.
0: Well, at least that wouldn't make as much noise.
1: Dad!

0: and move on. Everybody positions, please. Girls to the front, come on. 5, 6, 7, 8.
1: Oh, hello.
0: Shoes.
1: I haven't got any.
0: Well, you have now. Put them on. I'll two groups, girls.
1: I can't wear them. Like, right, sissy.
0: Well, you should have thought about that before you came in. Oi, 50p.
1: What?
0: 50p, 6, 7, 8. Oh, I'm Susan Parks. Well, are you joining in or what? Oh, Debbie, girl, count, count for Christ's sakes. Oi, Billy Elliot. All right, girls, here we go, airing the sheets. And hang them on the other washing line.
1: Miss, I don't know what to do.
0: Get down.
1: I just gave you 50p.
0: Travel back. That's lovely.
1: What do I do?
0: Follow the others. Marching forward to socialism.
1: Miss, what am I meant to be doing?
0: Arms, Sharon Percy.
1: Miss, I don't know what to do.

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Pirouettes? God help us. Why the hell do I bother? Okay, in the middle. And thank you, Mr. Braithwaite. Here we go. And 1, 2, 3. Billy, 5, 6, 7, 8, 9. Spin him, Mr. Braithwaite. Supposed to be enjoying ourselves. Absolutely. Bloody hopeless, the whole bloody lot of yous. Yeah, you're the worst of the bleeding lot, Billy. Okay, forget it. Into the corner, let's try some shinnies. And go. Go. That's much better, Susan Fox. Well done. That's a gold star for you. And that's a gold star for you, Angela Robson. That's 2 in a row. Well done. Okay, try not to kill yourself, Tracy Atkinson. Hey, Rudolf Nureyev, come on then. Okay, class dismissed.

0: Elliot!
1: Oh, Jackie, I've been meaning to have a word. If things are difficult, we can sort something out.
2: What are you talking about?
1: Well, you know, things are a bit tight with the 50p.
2: 50p?
1: Well, yeah, your Billy hasn't been to boxing for 4 weeks now, man.
2: He merely hasn't been gone to boxing. He hasn't been gone to boxing. Where the bloody hell's he been going?

0: been good, sat the morning, Billy.
1: Boxing, where do you think?
2: Dad, how are you?
0: Boxing?
2: Dad!
0: I'll see you later, young'un.
3: All right, girls, try to concentrate. We'll do some Super Sues. And 5, 6, 7, 8. Shoulders down, pointed feet. Lovely arms, Sharon. Yes, that would be both arms, Keely Gibson. Feet in fifth, Tondu second. Thank you, Debbie. Plie fifth, Retiri. And 5, 6, 7, 8.
4: 1, 2, 3, 4, 5, 6, 7, 8.
1: You're crap at this.
3: No, I'm not. Lovely legs, Tina. Arms, Debbie. Arms! Tolivy! Susan Parks, you look like a spastic starfish girl.
1: You're crap at this.
5: Oh, piss off, man, will you?
3: Right. Attitude promenade. Prepare. And... that's lovely, Sharon. That's much better. Well done. Arms up, Billy. Elbow. Wrist. Tummy. Chin.
5: Please, ma'am, can we have a go?
3: Baskets of pansies, ladies. Yes, thank you, Mr. Braithwaite.

0: beauty. 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

0: just got promoted at work. 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
1: Oh my God! It's cardboard!
2: This is your destiny. But don't take it from me. Take it from the thousands of screaming, sweaty,

0: everybody. 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
1: It's Michael Dorsey. And would my character say the city is all heart? He's a traumatized war vet, evicted from his rent-controlled apartment during the sewage-baked heat of summer. All heart? I don't think so.
0: Where in the history of the printed libretto does it say any of that?
1: It's the backstory I gave him.
0: Backstory? He doesn't even have a name. He's Guy Who Walks By.
1: My character deserves his truth. I am just saying what every actor on this stage is thinking.
0: Lovey. This is a Ron Carlyle show. My vision, me creating a living aggregate out of the imagination of nothing. You want out? You're out.
1: Of the whole song?
0: Of the whole show. Of any show I ever do in the pantheon of ever. And then even after that.
1: This opening number is benign and dishonest, directed by an inept derivative hack. And this musical... Sigh!

0: Carla. I threw it all away for you. Just across that bridge, Carla. That damn grey bridge!
1: That's fine, Mr. Dorsey. We're looking for someone younger.
0: Oh, I can be younger.
1: Actually, we're looking for someone shorter.
0: Oh, wait! See? I can be shorter.
1: Actually, we're looking for somebody different.
0: Sounds to me like you don't know what the hell you're looking for.
1: We're looking for somebody else. Get out!

0: quick! Something's wrong with Biscuit! He was chasing his tail, and then he fell down the well!
1: That's good, but can you do it happier?
2: Happier? The kid's dog just plunged down a well to its death. Why would he be happy?
1: Because I'm the director, and that's how the playwright wrote it.
2: Then tell the playwright he's wrong.
1: I'm also the playwright. Get out!

With the church, I'm about to go in, and I thought that I'd call you. It's late, you're 5 hours ahead, you're probably asleep.

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It's just like a movie. Last night, I think I was. I stayed at the

And Mum, I met a girl. I know what you'll say. It sounds rather unlikely. We talked just for a while. I could almost have thought

0: has become. So I better go in, Mom. I better go.
1: To re-record your message, press 1. Or for more options, please press star.

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0: Oh, God.
1: Don't pretend you didn't enjoy it.
0: No. No, not that. Give me a minute.
1: Tom?
0: That train should not have come through here.
1: Well, we are at a station.
0: I'm not joking, Anna. Did I miss the bell? How did I miss it? Maybe... Oh, God, where's my notebook? Penrith to Cockermouth. Clear. Kendal to Windermere. Good. Luton to Shelby. Good. Thank God. Everything clear till 5:58. Nothing around except for the freight. That was the express train. I forgot the signal.
1: And?
0: You stupid girl, don't you understand what's happened?
1: A train went back. Big deal. You're just afraid to enjoy yourself. That's your problem. Oh, I expect it's been a while.
0: I'm supposed to hold the 429 until the freight clears. There's a goods train out there down the line, and they're gonna collide. On the express, businessmen, families sitting content, some fast asleep, every seat full, including first class. None of them know what's about to pass. Driver looks up, yells to the stoker, slams down the brake. But it's no use, nobody's fault. What can they do?

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I must try and do something. I must try and help. Perhaps I could run down there.

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1: I'm the man thou shouldst marry.
0: Howdy, Pop.
1: Howdy, Mom.
2: I'm the man thou shouldst marry.
0: Art thou hairy, Dick, or Tom?
1: I'm the man thou shouldst marry.
0: Howdy, pal.
1: Howdy.

0: Think what it would mean if I could talk to the animals. Just imagine it, chatting to a chimp in chimpanzee.
1: Imagine talking to a tiger.
0: Chatting to a cheetah. What a neat achievement that would be.
1: Indeed it would.
0: If I could talk to the animals.
1: Yes, learn their languages.
0: Maybe take an animal degree.
1: Good idea.
0: I'd study elephant and eagle.
1: Buffalo and beagle.
0: Alligator.
1: Guinea pig.
0: And flea.
1: To name but a few. You could converse in polar bear and python.
0: And I would curse in fluent kangaroo.
1: If people asked you, can you speak rhinoceros?
0: I'd say of Cosserus. Can't you?
1: You know I can.
0: If I conferred with our furry friends, man to animal.
1: Think of the amazing repartee.
0: If I could walk with the animals.

0: So you see, Tom, it just goes to prove that if you put your mind to it, absolutely anything is possible. If we could talk to the animals. Think what fun we'd have asking over crocodiles for tea.
1: That would be fun.
0: Or maybe lunch with two or three lions, walruses and sea lions. What a lovely place the world would be.
1: Lovely, lovely.
0: If I spoke slang to orangutans. The advantages.
2: Any fool on earth could plainly see.
1: Well, of course he can.
0: Discussing Eastern art and dramas with intellectual llamas.
1: That's a big step forward, you'll agree.

0: study every living creature's language, so I could speak to all of them on sight. If friends say, can he talk in crab or pelican?
1: What'll I say?
0: You'd say, like helican.
1: What'll I be?
0: Well, you'd be right.
1: That's

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2: 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All the pictures with Dad.
1: She replaced them all.

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2: No, I'm not. I'm eight.
1: Eight? Only eight? But no, you're in the fourth grade now.
2: No, I'm in third.
1: Really? You're sure? Well, isn't that weird?

0: I have to get back to the clarinet. 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
1: I gave up the cello, Dad.
0: Oh, right. You did. I remember. You're a funny kid. Your mother loved the cello.
1: Can I go?
0: It's time that you should demonstrate.

I pack up my booth and cart 41 bottles of monkey juice to Milton's address. The East Tower. At the entrance, there are 4 concierges who refuse to allow me to touch anything. They open every door. They escort me through the lobby, which is like a botanical garden. Plants sprout out of seemingly everywhere. Floors, pillars, ceilings. It occurs to me I could have these strapping men deliver the juice for me. But how many times am I going to get to see an apartment in a place like this? So, I approach the 5 polished mirrored elevators, and I can't help but feel a bit like Atreyu in The Neverending Story. Staring at himself in that mirror. You know, who he truly is. Another woman steps in the elevator with me. I play one of my favorite games where I win if I get to the higher floor. And today, I am winning! That's right! I'm headed to the 27th. Yes, 27th floor. 25, 26, 27.

like, like, like, like, like, like, like, like, like, like, like, like, like, like, like, like, like, like, like, like, like, like, like, like, like, like, like, like, like, like, like, like, like, like, like, like, like, like, like, like, like, like, like, like, like, like, like, like, like, like, like, like, like, like, like, like, like, like, like, like, like, like, like, like, like, like, like, like, like, like, like, like, like, like, like, like, like, like, like, like, like, like, like, like, like, like, like, like, like, like, like, like, like, like, like, like, like, like, like, like, like, like, like, like, like, like, like, like, like, like, like, like, like, like, like, like, like, like, like, like, like, like, like, like, like, like, like, like, like, like, like, like, like, like, like, like, like, like, like, like, like, like, like, like, like, like, like, like, like, like, like, like, like, like, like, like, like, like, like, like, like, like, like, like, like, like, like, like, like, like, like, like, like, like, like, like, like, like, like, like, like, like, like, like, like, like, like, like, like,

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0: Here's my address. 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I want to write to you.
1: Me? Sure thing, Rose. 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
0: Here's a tip. 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
1: Yes?
0: Darling, I've got it. That thing I was supposed to do today. No, I don't. I had it. Almost.
1: Rafi, is this one hell of a creature here? Am I the luckiest bastard in the whole wide world?
2: What bastard would not be with such a wife?

0: with loans from Paul. The bank's given plenty of warning. Tonight was the night I would settle it all, 'cause the mortgage is due in the morning.
1: Don't worry, sir. I'll take care of everything.
0: I wish you could, Max. You have no idea how I wish you could. Max, think. 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How about you?
1: You're out of your mind.
0: Tights, boots, a prayer, and maybe the scheme ain't hard to chew.
1: Wait, you said it ain't me.
0: Max, you gotta know I love you like you were my son. And son, you're my favorite one.
1: But listen, Pa.

0: 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Four acts.
1: 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Who are you kidding?
0: I can hum it in the bathtub.
1: You're the prompter, remember? You could play Desdemona if you had to.
0: Wrong. She's got a few things at the end. It's tricky.
1: Aha!
0: Oh, sir. You said my demeanor's not right. You were sure.
1: Max, don't be such a wiener tonight. Less is more.
0: Sir, you said that my size wouldn't work. I'm too small for his rage.
1: Max, ignore.

0: How do you make them?
1: With this stuff.
0: Latex?
1: Latex. It's like marshmallow fluff. But you gotta be careful, because before latex dries, it's flammable.
0: But how does that stuff become all of this?
1: Come on, I'll show you! It's better than a boot!

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Here, life is beautiful. The girls are beautiful. Even the orchestra is beautiful.

0: You see, I told you the orchestra was beautiful. And now, presenting the cabaret girls, Rosie. Rosie is so cold because of the color of her cheeks. Lulu. Oh, you like Lulu, huh? Yeah?
1: Well, too bad. So does Rosie.
0: Frenchie. You know, I like to order Frenchie on the side. Mm-hmm. On your side, Frenchie.
1: Just kidding.
0: Texas.
2: Yes, Texas is from America.
0: Mm-hmm.
1: But she's a very cunning linguist.
0: Fritzy!
1: Oh, Fritzy, would you stop that?
3: Already this week we have lost 2 waiters, a table, and 3 bottles of champagne up there like this.
0: And Helga. Helga is the baby. I'm like a father to her.
1: Mm-hmm.
0: So when she's bad, I spank her.
1: And she's very, very, very, very, very, very bad.
0: Rosie, Lulu, Frenchie, Texas, Fritzy, and Helga. Each and everyone a virgin. You don't believe me?
1: Hmm?
0: Well, don't take my word for it. Go ahead.

0: quiere a Bobby. Victor, or is it Victor and Bobby? You know, there's only really one way to tell the difference.
1: I'll show you later.
0: Hans! Oh, Hans, baby, go easy on the sauerkraut. Hermann! You know the funny thing about Hermann? There's nothing funny about Hermann. And finally, the toast of Mayfair, Fräulein Sally Bo!

0: What do you want with me? You're the path I'll tread to the heart of Pendragon. You can't touch him.
1: You have no power to choose.
0: It was your beauty which intoxicated him. It was your beauty which stopped him coming to me. And it's your beauty which is his last support. I condemn you to crippling loathliness. Only if Pendragon abdicates himself to ugliness. Only if he gives sovereignty and power to corrupted flesh and withered life, will he look on your fair face again. And that he will never do. His spirit has not the humility, and his soul has not the purity. He would not give you choice in your beauty. He will never give you choice in your ugliness.

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1: Crazy, man!
0: I'd like to sup with my baby tonight. 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
1: Yeah.
0: It's too darn hot. 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

0: Hey, Emma, who's this girl you were going to bring to the prom anyway? I didn't know we had more than one lesbo in town.
1: You don't know her. She's new here.
0: Like an exchange student?
1: Maybe.
0: Well, then why don't you, like, exchange her for a guy?
2: Dude,

0: Okay, I just got off the phone with the state's attorney. Like I suspected, she thinks this is a civil rights issue. This is a big deal, Emma.
1: Oh, shit. Sorry.
0: We'll get through it. Take a sec, relax, come in when you're ready.

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1: Now someone say how this began.

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1: Griffin! 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It's Grace!
2: Ronnie! Ibrahim!
1: Ethan!
3: Hi, I was gonna...
1: Hello!
3: I'm here! You have to wait!

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1: Did they hang up?
0: Hello? Are you there? Hello? 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
1: I think we should wait.

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1: Where I've never even set foot before.
0: And will never, if I can talk you into these.

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0: Oh, Sarah, I know magic enough for that.

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1: Aljona, help me choose a present for you.
0: Anchors up and sails unfurled.
1: I know you're too old for dolls, but this isn't so much a doll as it is your spirit, Mother.
2: Will she protect us both?
0: Soon before the day grows hotter.
2: I'm going to call her after Aljona.
0: Traveling to another world.
1: Off from San Luis in the blazing sun, through the open sea where the dolphins run, then a London Quay and you're almost done. Come so far. 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Part of you will be wrecked. 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

0: All right, little soldier, I'll make you a promise. 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Until then, whenever you have something to say to me, you must say it to Aljanna here with all your heart. If you do, I promise I will hear it.
1: But then how will you answer?
0: Drummers in the rain, camels in the snow, fields of sugarcane where it doesn't grow.

0: That's what Mother called me. Her Mademoiselle.
1: I wish she could have seen how you've grown. Do you think you can forgive me for this?
0: I bought you this compass, Father, so you can find your way back to me. Are you learning me by heart, Papa?
1: Oh, Sarah. You are my heart.

0: Here. Use this pen. Sign here and here, and we'll be done.
1: There is just the small question of my future.
0: Yes.
1: Limeridge House has been my home for many years. You have no plans to sell, sir?
0: No immediate plans.
1: Then my future here is assured. I'm old, sir, and infirm.
0: I am well aware of that.
1: So, you have no plans?
0: I leave straight from here for a long sojourn on the continent. My seat on the train is booked. Sir, your signature.
1: Her estate is yours. Spend it wisely, glide.
0: Thank you kindly, sir.
1: Tragic that she died. Stay and have one drink in memory of my niece.
0: I have to catch my train.
1: May she rest in peace.
0: But, sir, I can't miss the train.
1: Don't haunt me in this way, brother. I have done your dirty work for far too long. For years I've kept your secrets. I brought up your children. They weren't mine. This has brought me ill health, unhappiness. That's your legacy. I wanted no part of this.
2: You can't go in there.
3: We have some pressing questions.
1: Explain this rude intrusion.
3: You must tell us who's Anne Catherine.
4: Uncle, you have got to help us.
1: I don't know what you speak of.
3: There's no more time for secrets.
4: Long ago, her mother worked here.
3: We won't leave without an answer.
1: What presumption? Know your place, sir.
3: All along, you've known the truth.
4: Good God! Anne Catherine's dead, sir. She lies in Laura's grave.
1: What nonsense are you speaking? It is Laura who is dead, God rest her soul. My niece is dead. What witchcraft is this?
4: Come. Believe your eyes, Uncle.
1: Laura!
4: I was placed in the asylum. Anne went to my grave. If you ever loved me, Uncle, tell me who she was.
1: Your father loved the ladies. Anne's mother was a pretty one, and you can guess the rest. Though you and Anne were born a year apart, you could easily have passed for twins. Save you were wanted, and she was not.
4: She was my sister?
1: Yes.
4: And Glyde killed her.
1: What?
3: He won't get away with this.
1: I'm afraid he already has. He's on his way to the continent. Your estate has already passed to him. He left just before you arrived.
4: What is this secret my sister spoke of? Uncle, do you know?
1: I assure you, I know nothing more. I'm sorry.
4: And it is over. Glyde has won.
3: We can catch him. We can head him off. He'll need to take the London train.
4: I'll go with you. Laura, you rest here. No, he'll never rest again. We can stop.

0: My grandparents were, I suppose you can say, agreeably separated.
1: I used to be crazy for him. That was back in better days, long before the Perrons and their locusts started chewing up the land. It was like a feast day or a birthday party in my heart whenever I said his name. Rogelio. Rogelio. Then we got married and that ruined everything.

0: Grandpapa!
1: Did you miss me?
0: Yes! Where did you sail to this time?
1: The Mediterranean, where we met with a tremendous storm that almost capsized our ship. Then, on to the Canary Islands. Do you know why they're called the Canary Islands?
0: There are canaries there.
1: No. I will tell you, and you alone. Because there are dogs, hundreds and hundreds of dogs. Canariae is the old Latin word for dogs.
0: Can I have a smoked ham?
1: It's really for your grandmother, isn't it?
0: Yes.
1: Does she still wear an onion in her hair?
0: Yes.
1: Ooh, crazy woman.
0: If you're married, why don't you two live together?
1: Your grandmother values life.
0: But you love her?
1: There was a time when all I could do was think about her. Oh, I get so hot. Like the steam that comes out of a bull's nostrils. Just saying her name would do that. Magdalena. Magdalena. Then we got married and that ended that. But still, when I went to sea, it all would come back. The longing for her, itching and scalding. That's how you know it's love.

0: Do you know why the Canary Islands are called the Canary Islands?
1: Lots of dogs there.
0: How come you know that?
2: Your idiot grandfather told me.